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You may brag about the king of Saul. There's none like Joshua at the battle of Jericho. They tell my great God that Joshua's spear was well nigh 12 feet long, and upon his hip was a double-edged sword, and his mouth was a gospel horn. Yet bold and brave he stood, salvation in his hand.

Jericho, Emotional spirit in hand. 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Then the lamb, ram, sheep horns began to blow, the trumpets began to sound.

Gideon, you may brag about the king of Saul. There's none like Joshua at the battle of Jericho. They tell my great God that Joshua's spear was well nigh 12 feet long, and upon his hip was a double-edged sword, and his mouth was a gospel horn. Yet bold and brave he stood, salvation in his hand,

tumultuous spirit in hand. Don't blow the ram on the Joshua cry, calling to battle I'm in my hand. Then the lamb, ram, sheep horns began to blow, the trumpets began to sound.

0: of an eye. In the Lord himself shall descend from heaven. And though we've never seen his face down here, at that moment we shall.
1: This is what's gonna happen.